Just dying to meet you. Aerosmith with Jim Jeffries. And just realizing we are just like a day or so away from a big holiday weekend. As we keep things rolling right now with the mighty Led Zeppelin.

0: Letting It Ride with the Bachman Turner Overdrive. Hey, it's Tim Jeffries, and Joey Chestnut is in the news. The 17-time Nathan's Hot Dog Eating Contest champion pleaded guilty to misdemeanor battery and was sentenced to 180 days of probation. The incident occurred at an Indiana bar in March. Chestnut was accused of slapping the man in the face after the two exchanged a handshake. Chestnut, cooperating with the police, admitted that he was pretty drunk and didn't remember the interaction. However, bar surveillance footage showed the whole exchange. Despite the plea, Chestnut will be able to continue his competitive eating, including Nathan's famous hot dog eating contest the 4th of July weekend. I was just thinking, at least Joey Chestnut slapped the guy instead of biting the guy. If he bit the guy, he could have been charged with assault with a deadly weapon.
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0: Keep on moving. I just said that. 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It's your pal Tim Jeffries. 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
2: 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Lows level off around 40 tonight under mainly clear skies. Daytime highs approaching 68 tomorrow, sunshine mixed with clouds at times. Overcast skies tomorrow night, rain showers likely, lows level off around 47. 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I'm meteorologist Laura Lockwood. Currently, it's 55 degrees.
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0: The most charming man in rock, George Thorogood. It's Tim Jeffries, and I know what I want to do. Kick off a long set with a band that may be labeled as kind of a post-punk band, but lyrically, they're very interesting. Green Day is on the way.
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5: It's May 21st, and today in 2008, Steven Tyler of Aerosmith checks into a California hospital for foot surgery. He's got Morton's neuroma, a medical condition that has left his toes crisscrossed. Steven blames his shoes, saying he wore the wrong size for decades. As a result, doctors have to remove two knuckles from his feet. Steven Tyler, hobble this way. May 21st, 1980, Bob Dylan closes out his gospel tour in Dayton, Ohio. The tour actually closes a day early as the originally scheduled final show gets canceled due to poor ticket sales. Turns out Bob only played religious songs on the tour, and he refused to play any of his hits. In between songs, Bob would lecture the audience about how the world was going to end. But until then, get your Bob Dylan gospel t-shirts in the lobby for $35. I'll see you on Twitter at Paul Schaefer.
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0: Journey's Wheel in the Sky. It's Tim Jeffries. Another Bay Area band, Santana, in just a bit. But first, a California man who noticed mysterious poop on the roof of his guest house ended up in a close encounter with the source of that poop, a mountain lion. Bill Dabney said he spotted four unusual turd droppings on the roof of his house in Pasadena, and it was immediately clear they were not from a bird. All of a sudden, he said he looked over and there was a mountain lion staring at me. The homeowner said the big cat was also in the position in attack mode, like he was going to spring. So Bill fled indoors. The mountain lion did not pursue, all of which was recorded by his home security camera.
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0: Cheap Trick Surrender. 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
2: 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Lows level off around 40 tonight under mainly clear skies. Daytime highs approaching 68 tomorrow, sunshine mixed with clouds at times. Overcast skies tomorrow night, rain showers likely, lows level off around 47. 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I'm meteorologist Laura Lockwood. Right now, 52.
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0: Scorpions cover the Who. I can't explain to the Who have never covered the Scorpions, although I can see Roger Daltrey belting out a pretty good version of Rocky Like a Hurricane. It's Jim Jeffries, alongside on the way Bad Company and Pearl Jam, just up next.
1: Here's what's happening in the five-county area. A multi-family indoor sale supporting Chances and Changes will take place at the Livonia Methodist Church at 21 Summer Street, Saturday, May 23rd from 9 until 3. 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All are welcome. A dice run ride to benefit the Zachary Smith Scholarship Fund will take place on Sunday, May 24th. Registration will be at 8:30 a.m. and the ride leaves at 9 a.m. from the Dark Horse Saloon on the Stony Brook Hill. All are welcome to take part. A chicken barbecue will be held on Sunday, May 24th at the Dansville American Legion at 34 Elizabeth Street. Serving will be from noon until 3. 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And a Memorial Day Monday chicken barbecue will be held at the Whalen American Legion at 102 North Main Street. There'll be a parade at 11, chicken barbecue at noon. All are welcome.
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0: Classic Rock 93.9 and the Stones. It's Tim Jeffries. 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
2: 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Lows level off around 40 tonight under mainly clear skies. Daytime highs approaching 68 tomorrow, sunshine mixed with clouds at times. Overcast skies tomorrow night, rain showers likely, lows level off around 47. 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I'm meteorologist Laura Lockwood. Currently, it's 50 degrees.
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0: Landon on the line from Triumph, who are rocking tonight in San Antonio, Texas. Second hottest ticket in town in San Antonio. First, of course, being the Spurs. Can you believe that, man? Tied up 1-1 with their battle with Oklahoma City. There's your basketball update. And on the way, we got Billy Squire kicking off another long set next.
1: Hey, Professor Rock Adam Reeder here with today's Classic Rock U Crash Course. 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The Pyromania album marked the entrance of Phil Collins to the lineup of Def Leppard. Pete Willis got fired during the Pyromania sessions in 82 because his drinking had become too much of a liability. Joe Elliott called up his friend and fellow guitarist Phil Collins, who was playing with the band Girl at the time, and he asked him to come help finish some solos for the record. Phil expected only to lend a hand, but the band and producer Mutt Lange were so impressed by his playing, he was aboard. The solo he delivered on Photograph especially stood out, and before anyone knew it, he was being brought on board permanently. Interestingly, Elliott and Clark had recognized Phil's talents back in 81 after the High and Dry tour, but there wasn't a spot for him at the time. It all clicked later, and Phil's been a pivotal force with Def Leppard ever since. Photograph was the band's first number one track on Billboard magazine's mainstream rock chart. Well, that's today's Crash Course. We'll see you this weekend on Classic Rock U.
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0: Irish rockers Tin Lizzy singing about being cowboys. Always wondered how that would happen. Turns out, at least I read, it turns out that they were big fans of spaghetti westerns, you know, the Clint Eastwood movies, The Good, The Bad, The Ugly, and others. I'm Tim Jeffries with some Van Halen on the way next.
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2: 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Lows level off around 40 overnight under mainly clear skies. Daytime highs approaching 68 Friday, sunshine mixed with clouds at times. Rain showers likely Friday night, lows dip down to about 47, overcast skies. 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I'm meteorologist Laura Lockwood. Right now, it's 48 degrees.
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0: Have Mercy, Waiting for the Bus, the top with Mud Rush in that set, and Closer to the Heart, yeah, Closer to the Tour, yeah, Rush, their big tour happens in June, goes all the way through April of 2027, the 50-something tour. That is going to be quite a tour for sure. Way to go, Rush. Tom Petty is coming up out there on AC/DC in the Airplane. They're next.
1: 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It's our annual all-instrumental program. An hour of Pink Floyd without the words. Coming up on the next Floydian Slip. 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

0: Always a cool tune from Tom Petty, and here comes my girl, Watch Her Walk with Mud. I love those conversations that he has in his rock tunes. That's why Tom Petty always rocks all the way. He's so missed. R.I.P. Tom Petty. Floyd, they're coming up. I'll throw on Metallica. And Boston, they're on deck too.
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2: 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Lows level off around 40 overnight under mainly clear skies. Daytime highs approaching 68 Friday, sunshine mixed with clouds at times. Rain showers likely Friday night, lows dip down to about 47, overcast skies. 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I'm meteorologist Laura Lockwood. Currently 47.
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5: Baby, little Steven here. Oh, this is a very, very, very exciting week. It is the official end of winter, coming out of the underground garage into the sunlight, baby. We are celebrating with some surf music this weekend, celebrating the Rolling Stones coming to America, celebrating James Bond. 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

0: Yeah. Queen with Mud. We heard from Mountain in that set with the OG Cowbell Classic, The Tale of the Mississippi Queen. You don't have to say more cowbell, please, on that iconic tune, that's for sure. Led Zepp, they're coming up for you. Author on Pearl Jam and Styx, they're on deck as well.
1: 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It's our annual all-instrumental program. An hour of Pink Floyd without the words. Coming up on the next Floydian Slip. 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

0: Right on the mighty, mighty lead in the misty mountain hop with Mud. We heard from Styx, and that set Tommy Shaw and Styx always rocking a tour, always on tour. In fact, later on in the year, they'll team up with a legendary band from Chicago, that other legendary band from Chicago called Chicago, to rock the Windy Cities tour. Very cool. You two, they're coming up. I'll throw on the BOC, and Ozzy is next.
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2: 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Lows level off around 40 overnight under mainly clear skies. Daytime highs approaching 68 Friday, sunshine mixed with clouds at times. Rain showers likely Friday night, lows dip down to about 47, overcast skies. 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I'm meteorologist Laura Lockwood. Currently, it's 46 degrees.
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0: Yow, go, go, go, Godzilla, the Blue Oyster Cult with Mutt from Classic Rock 93.9. What a fantastic band. In fact, you want to check out something fantastic as well. 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It's like a mini Godzilla movie with the music of the BOC. 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

0: Right on, the paranoia is the big destroyer. The Kinks with Mud from Give the People What They Want. What a fantastic album. I love the tune about the radio announcer that loses his mind on that album called Around the Dial. No, it's not about me. A fantastic album to check out. And what a great tune on that one for sure. Give the People What They Want. Hey, look out, the Police are coming up. Oh, they're on Green Day and the Doors are next.
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0: Look out, the police are watching you with Mud Green Day in that set. And the time of your life, the time of our lives is on right now as we're getting all geared up for Memorial Day weekend 2026. It's going to be a fantastic weekend. It will rock all the way. Go enjoy your weekend headspace on your long Memorial Day weekend. The Cars, they're coming up. I'll throw on Billy Squire in the top. They're next.
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2: 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Lows level off around 40 overnight under mainly clear skies. Sunshine mixed with clouds at times. Friday, daytime highs approaching 68. Cloudy skies expected. Friday night, rain showers likely. Lows dip down to about 47. 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I'm meteorologist Laura Lockwood. Currently 43.
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0: Hey, hey, Tom Cochran and Red Ryder in the Lunatic Fringe with Mud. If you dig the whole lunar moon dealio, another full moon on the way, May 31st. In the month of May, two full moons. This one's called a blue moon. Do what you do when the full moon's up in the sky that night. Hey, Rare Earth, they're coming up. Author on Aerosmith. And Stevie Ray Vaughan is next.
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0: Right on. You got to celebrate another day of living, another day of life, rare earth with mud on your Memorial Day weekend. Hopefully you have a cool boss and your boss will cut you loose earlier today so you can enjoy the long holiday weekend. Happy Memorial Day weekend to you and yours. And celebrate GNR. They're coming up. Author on Bad Company and the crew, they're waiting for you too.
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2: 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Lows level off around 40 overnight under mainly clear skies. Cloudy skies with a few peaks of sun Friday. Daytime highs approaching 70. Slight chance of rain Friday night. Lows dip down to about 47. Overcast skies. 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I'm meteorologist Laura Lockwood. Right now, it's 41 degrees.
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0: Hey, I feel like making love to you and you and you. Bad Co. with Mud Bad Co. in the class of 2025 in the Rock and Roll Hall of Fame. The class of 2026 is in with Phil Collins, Billy Idol, Oasis, New Order, and Iron Maiden and more. Congrats to all the inductees into the Rock Hall class of 2026. GNR, they're coming up. Author on Rush and Whitesnake, they're on deck too.
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0: what you started. Don't do what I do. I always put it on the back burner and forget about finishing up the project. You got to finish it up. You know, the Nuge is coming up. They're on Def Leppard, and the Coop is on deck, too.
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2: 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Lows level off around 40 overnight under mainly clear skies. Cloudy skies with a few peaks of sun Friday, daytime highs approaching 70. Slight chance of rain Friday night, lows dip down to about 47, overcast skies. 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I'm meteorologist Laura Lockwood. Currently, it's 39 degrees.
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0: Al LaBite, Steph Lepp with Mud from Classic Rock 93.9. We heard from the Coop in that set, and Poison with Mud. Boy, that guy's amazing. What a great rocker. Always rocking a tour. Fantastic in concert. Always helping out people. A very philanthropic guy. Way to go, Coop. Hey, happy Memorial Day weekend to you and yours. You know, the whole weekend's gonna rock big time. Let's get through the Friday fun day, though. 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

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About to check outside the games. And you know what I'm talking about. 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They got a lot of nice girls.

0: Oh, yeah, that great feeling we all have on our Memorial Day weekend on tap. Happy Memorial Day weekend to you and yours, the Black Crowes. In that set, the Black Crowes with a brand new album, which is fantastic, called The Pound of Feathers. You know it rocks because the Black Crowes, well, they always rock big time. The Rolling Stones are coming up. I'll throw on the Thunder from Down Under, and the Eagles are next.
1: Baby, little Steven here. Oh, this is a very, very, very exciting week. It is the official end of winter, coming out of the underground garage into the sunlight, baby. We are celebrating with some surf music this weekend, celebrating the Rolling Stones coming to America, celebrating James Bond. Joining us will be the Beatles, the Stones, the Beach Boys, Jan and Dean, The Impressions, Paul Butterfield Blues Band, Johnny Rivers. 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

0: What a great one from the Rolling Stones. Give Me Shelter. More great ones coming up from the Rolling Stones on their brand new album coming out July the 10th called Foreign Tongues. In fact, right now, there's a great music video of one of the tunes on that new album called In the Stars. Check out that video. You'll dig that big time. Stone Temple Pilots, they're coming up. Author on Floyd and Tom Petty is next.
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2: 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More clouds than sun today, with daytime highs approaching 70. Overcast skies tonight, slight chance of rain, lows around 47. Heavy rain likely tomorrow, highs level off around 54, cloudy. 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I'm meteorologist Laura Lockwood. Right now, it's 37 degrees.
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0: Golden Earring with Radar Love on Classic Rock 93.9, Nirvana, Lithium, and Toto Hold the Line. Ed here with you on this Friday, and I guess starting this afternoon with Greg Stone and through the weekend, through Monday, the Memorial Day holiday, we'll be doing double plays each hour, two songs from the same artist a couple times an hour. That's going to be fun. On the way, Eric Clapton, Poison, Scorpions, on Classic Rock 93.9.
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3: Bath police responded to an apartment complex on West Washington Street Tuesday, following a report of an intoxicated man refusing to leave a caller's apartment. Officers met with the caller at their door. The suspect, identified as 36-year-old David Christian from New Jersey, was uncooperative and refused to allow officers inside the apartment. Police determined another tenant had barricaded themselves inside the bathroom out of fear of Christian. Christian was arrested and charged with second-degree criminal trespass and second-degree obstructing governmental administration. Christian was processed and transported to the Steuben County Jail and held for arraignment. St. James Hospital invites the community to attend its community health fair Saturday, June 13th from 9 a.m. to 3 p.m. in the St. James Hospital parking lot at 7309 Seneca Road North in Hornell. This free, family-friendly event will feature more than 42 vendors and community organizations coming together to promote health, wellness, safety, and community connection. Attendees can enjoy a wide variety of activities and attractions throughout the day. One of the featured attractions will be the Teddy Bear Clinic, where children can bring their favorite stuffed animal or adopt a new one at the event and perform their own checkup while learning about healthcare in a fun, interactive way. Discover Dansville and enjoy the summer concert series, which takes place Monday evenings from June to August at 7 o'clock at the Williams Park Gazebo at the corner of Washington and Red Jacket Streets. For the full schedule, go to dansvillechamber.com. Memorial Day weekend events in and around Dansville feature a mix of solemn ceremonies, community rides, and nearby festival attractions spanning May 23rd through 25th. The Daniel Goho American Legion Post No. 87 in Dansville is hosting their annual Memorial Day celebration Monday, May 25th from 10 to noon. In addition, the Legion and VFW will honor veterans at local sites. Head to the Dark Horse Saloon Sunday, May 24th at 8:30 a.m. for the annual Memorial Ride and Scholarship Fundraiser featuring live music, food, and vendors. Just a short drive away in Letchworth State Park, watch over 20 hot air balloons launch multiple times per day throughout the weekend, weather permitting. And in minutes from Dansville, the Sugar Creek Glen Campground is hosting an entire weekend of activities, including adult bingo, a weekend bazaar, and live music performed by These Guys Band.
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5: AP Sports, I'm Geffen Coolbaugh. Two-time defending NBA MVP Shai Gilgeous-Alexander bounced back with 30 points, and the reigning champion Thunder beat the Spurs 122-113 to tie the Western Conference Finals at one game apiece.
6: I think we just did a better job of attacking them. In the first game, I still feel like we got like really good looks. They just didn't go down.
5: Cooper Flagg, Con Knipple, and VJ Edgecombe were unanimous NBA All-Rookie First-Team selections. In football, four-time MVP Aaron Rodgers says his 22nd season in the NFL will be his last after returning to the Steelers on a one-year deal. Stanley Cup playoffs, Dylan Coughlin scored his first Stanley Cup playoff goal, and the Golden Knights opened the Western Conference Final with a 4-2 win over the Avalanche. And MLB, Trey Yesavage struck out 8 over 6 shutout innings to outpitch Cam Schlittler in the Blue Jays 2-1 win over the Yankees. Geffen Coolbaugh, AP Sports.
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1: 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More clouds than sun today, with daytime highs approaching 70. Overcast skies tonight, slight chance of rain, lows around 47. Heavy rain likely tomorrow, highs level off around 54, cloudy. 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I'm meteorologist Laura Lockwood. Right now, 38.
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0: Stevie Nicks, Edge of 17, Elton John before that with Benny and the Jets. Good morning, Ed here with you. And today is National Road Trip Day as people take off for the first unofficial weekend of summer. I'm sure traffic will be ridiculous. I don't know what it is. It seems like anytime I'm traveling any distance on the thruway these days, there's always somebody who's causing traffic to back up. And you know what they're doing, and I'm not going to complain about them because I, you know, maybe some of you like to drive 10 miles below the speed limit in the left lane and cause traffic to back up for miles, but I don't imagine we have too many of those. We've got Led Zeppelin, U2, and the Doobie Brothers coming up on Classic Rock 93.9.
1: Hey baby, little Steven here. Oh, this is a very, very, very exciting week. It is the official end of winter, coming out of the underground garage into the sunlight, baby. We are celebrating with some surf music this weekend, celebrating the Rolling Stones coming to America, celebrating James Bond. Joining us will be the Beatles, the Stones, the Beach Boys, Jan and Dean, The Impressions, Paul Butterfield Blues Band, Johnny Rivers. 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
1: With SRN News, I'm Rich Thomason in Washington. Senate Republicans have left Washington for their Memorial Day break without voting on a roughly $70 billion bill to fund immigration enforcement. They have left town amid Republican disagreement over a $1.8 billion fund to compensate those who claim persecution by the Biden Department of Justice. President Trump says the U.S. will be dispatching another 5,000 troops to Poland. The move comes as 5,000 U.S. troops are pulled out of Germany. Secretary of State Rubio is in Sweden. He'll be addressing a NATO foreign ministers meeting. Looks like it will be a soggy Memorial Day weekend across the east and the southeast, mostly sunny and dry across the west and the Midwest. On Wall Street this morning, the Dow futures up 164 points, NASDAQ futures 50 points higher. More details, srnnews.com.
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2: Penyan Village police arrested 29-year-old Morgan Rogers from Dundee following a traffic stop on Brown Street. Officers initially responded to a report of two individuals involved in a domestic dispute inside a moving vehicle traveling into the village. Police located the vehicle on Brown Street and initiated a traffic stop, during which they developed reasonable suspicion the occupants had an active stay-away order protection in place. During the investigation, Rogers falsely identified herself to officers by impersonating a member of her family. Police were eventually able to positively identify her. She was charged with second-degree criminal impersonation. Rogers was issued an appearance ticket and is scheduled to answer the charge in Penyan Village Court. Three men faced charges for an attack that left another man seriously injured at a hotel in Steuben County. Bath police responded to the Super 8 on West Morris Street in Bath around 5 p.m., to report of a drunk, unconscious man who may have fallen and hit his head. They found a 39-year-old man in an incapacitated condition. He was stabilized and airlifted to an undisclosed trauma hospital. 61-year-old William Hargrove, 34-year-old Adam L. Gailey, and 25-year-old Shane Bonwell each took part in beating the victim. Police say all four people involved knew each other, and the incident was isolated with no danger to the public. Hargrove and Bonwell were living at the hotel. El Gailey, who's originally from Rochester, was visiting Hargrove. All three were charged with gang assault. Hargrove also was charged with robbery after being found to be in possession of an item belonging to the victim. Hargrove is a 7-time convicted felon in New York State and was held at the Steuben County Jail without bail. El Gailey and Bonwell had no criminal history and were held on bail. The incident remains under investigation. Additional charges are possible. A Memorial Day hot dog lunch is being sponsored by the Springwater United Methodist Church during the Memorial Day Parade at 8001 Main Street in Springwater, Monday, May 25th from 11 a.m. until 1 p.m. Meals will include hot dogs, chips, cookies, and drinks. Come enjoy your seat in the shade as you watch the parade.
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4: 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I'm Frank Williams reporting for WDNY and WDXT Sports. Well, some of the local action yesterday on the baseball diamond with regards to Section 5 tournament play. Arkport, Canisarega, Blankmount, Morris, 19-0. Keshequa got by Oakfield, Alabama, 10-2. It was North Star Christian, 15, JT, nothing. Aquinas shut out North Rose Walcott, 12-0. And Alfred Allman over Lima Christian, 3-1. Some of the baseball action on tap for today. Naples visits Perry. Cal Mum will be at Red Jacket. Canisteo Greenwood is on the road at Gananda. Letchworth visits Pembroke, and Pavilion York will be at Bloomfield. Some of the action tomorrow morning, and of course, I would check this with the impending weather forecast. Dansville scheduled to visit Wayland-Cohocton. We're hoping to have live coverage of that game at 11 a.m. tomorrow morning. HFL will be at School of the Arts. Alfred Allman will travel to Fillmore. Hornell will be at Midlakes, and Leroy will be at East Rochester. Meanwhile, on the softball side of things, some of the action yesterday, Geneseo dumped Addison 5-1. Genesee Valley Belfast edged Camp Bell Savona 12-11. Perry defeated Red Jacket 21-9. York Pavilion over Canisteo Greenwood 9-2. And Warsaw down Naples 17-4. Some of the softball action on tap for today. Keshequa visits C.G. Finney. Avoca Prattsburg will host Friendship Sio. Avon is on the road at SOTUS. Dansville travels to Waterloo. It will be Livonia at Haverling, and Fillmore travels to Lima Christian Mount Morse. We will have live coverage of the Wayland-Cohocton Midlakes game live from the Nest starting at about 5 o'clock this afternoon on 105.7 WDNY. Hope you will be with us then. 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I'm Frank Williams reporting for WDNY and WDXT Sports.
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7: 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More clouds than sun today, with daytime highs approaching 70. Overcast skies tonight, slight chance of rain, lows around 47. Heavy rain likely tomorrow, highs level off around 54, cloudy. This update has been brought to you by Dansville Water Systems, serving the area with professionalism, honesty, and integrity. I'm meteorologist Laura Lockwood. Right now, it's 39 degrees.
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0: Donnie Iris, Aaliyah, and Red Hot Chili Peppers before that. 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Coming up on Monday in Wayland, the Wayland American Legion has a parade at 11, a chicken barbecue at noon, and then live music from Against the Wind at 1 p.m. at the Wayland American Legion, 102 North Main Street.
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1: That's Pink Floyd with Mother. We also heard from Def Leppard and Animal on Classic Rock 93.9. Starting this evening and through the Memorial Day weekend, it's a double play on Classic Rock 93.9, a couple times an hour, back-to-back songs from one artist. We're going to have fun with that. On the way, we have the Marshall Tucker Band, Lita Ford in there too, and Aerosmith.
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1: With SRN News, I'm Rich Thomason in Washington. President Trump says previous U.S. presidents have considered actively intervening in Cuba, but in Mr. Trump's words, it looks like I'll be the one that does it. Secretary of State Rubio says the administration would like to resolve differences with Cuba peacefully, but he doubts the U.S. can reach a diplomatic resolution. Having arrived in Sweden, the secretary will address a NATO foreign ministers meeting. President Trump has criticized the alliance for not lending a hand in the Iran war. President Trump says the U.S. will be dispatching an additional 5,000 troops to Poland. The move comes as 5,000 U.S. troops are pulled out of Germany. A NASCAR icon is dead. Kyle Busch, just 41 years old. A two-time Cup Series champ, he won more races than anyone across NASCAR's three national series. On Wall Street, Dow features 141 points higher. More details, srnnews.com.
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4: Bath police responded to an apartment complex on West Washington Street Tuesday, following a report of an intoxicated man refusing to leave a caller's apartment. Officers met with the caller at their door. The suspect, identified as 36-year-old David Christian from New Jersey, was uncooperative and refused to allow officers inside the apartment. Police determined another tenant had barricaded themselves inside the bathroom out of fear of Christian. Christian was arrested and charged with second-degree criminal trespass and second-degree obstructing governmental administration. Christian was processed and transported to the Steuben County Jail and held for arraignment. St. James Hospital invites the community to attend its community health fair Saturday, June 13th from 9 a.m. to 3 p.m. in the St. James Hospital parking lot at 7309 Seneca Road North in Hornell. This free, family-friendly event will feature more than 42 vendors and community organizations coming together to promote health, wellness, safety, and community connection. Attendees can enjoy a wide variety of activities and attractions throughout the day. One of the featured attractions will be the Teddy Bear Clinic, where children can bring their favorite stuffed animal or adopt a new one at the event and perform their own checkup while learning about healthcare in a fun, interactive way. Discover Dansville and enjoy the summer concert series, which takes place Monday evenings from June to August at 7 o'clock at the Williams Park Gazebo,

0: 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Memorial Day weekend events in and around Dansville feature a mix of solemn ceremonies, community rides, and nearby festival attractions spanning May 23rd through 25th. The Daniel Goho American Legion Post No. 87 in Dansville is hosting their annual Memorial Day celebration Monday, May 25th from 10 to noon. In addition, the Legion and VFW will honor veterans at local sites. Head to the Dark Horse Saloon Sunday, May 24th at 8:30 a.m. for the annual Memorial Ride and Scholarship Fundraiser featuring live music, food, and vendors. Just a short drive away in Letchworth State Park, watch over 20 hot air balloons launch multiple times per day throughout the weekend, weather permitting. And in minutes from Dansville, the Sugar Creek Glen Campground is hosting an entire weekend of activities, including adult bingo, a weekend bazaar, and live music performed by These Guys Band.
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5: 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Cloudy skies expected today, with daytime highs approaching 70. Slight chance for rain tonight, lows level out around 47, overcast skies. Heavy rain likely tomorrow, daytime highs approaching 54, cloudy skies expected. 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I'm meteorologist Laura Lockwood. Right now, it's 45 degrees.
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0: Pearl Jam with Black and Blue Oyster Cult before that, Burning for You. Today's 9 o'clock rock block is going to start out with some AC/DC. That comes up at the top of the hour on Classic Rock 93.9.
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2: Here's what's happening in the 5-county area. 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All are welcome. 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The ride will begin at the Dark Horse Saloon in Dansville on the Stony Brook Hill. 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The ride begins at 9:30. Also, on Memorial Day, Monday, May 25th, it'll be a day of parades and celebration in Dansville. There'll be a parade at 10 o'clock to celebrate our fallen heroes, and the laying of the new bricks at Williams Park will take place immediately follow. The public is encouraged to attend.
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1: Foreigner with Dirty White Boy wrapping up today's 9 o'clock Rock Block. Led Zeppelin, All of My Love. We heard Dire Straits, Sultans of Swing. Rainbow in the Dark from Dio, and AC/DC up top with Girls Got Rhythm.
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0: Neil Young, Heart of Gold on Classic Rock 93.9. Metallica before that, The Unforgiven, and Triumph at Darien Lake on June 3rd with Fight the Good Fight.
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2: 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Cloudy skies expected today with daytime highs.

0: It's approaching 70. Slight chance for rain tonight. Lows level out around 47. Overcast skies. Heavy rain likely tomorrow. Daytime highs approaching 54. Cloudy skies expected. 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I'm meteorologist Laura Lockwood. Currently 47.
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0: The Steve Miller Band with the Joker and Scorpions, No One Like You. I'm Ed, and your assignment from today is not to check out mentally at work at noon. Still got a Friday here, but Memorial Day Monday, enjoy your day off. If you get one, I'll be here for those of you who still get up early or early-ish. So have a great weekend. Paul Schaefer's here with today's Day in Rock.
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5: It's May 22nd. It's the day in 1976. Wings guitarist Jimmy McCulloch gets in a fight backstage in Boston with Paul McCartney. The band had just played its first encore. However, Jimmy felt the sound wasn't good. So when Paul wanted to do a second encore, Jimmy refused. That's when Paul punched him in the face. See, that's what going meatless will do to a man. And happy birthday to Elton John lyricist Bernie Taupin. You know, Bernie doesn't really get the spotlight, but there are huge Bernie Taupin fans. On Bernie's website, he sells a Baby You're the One necklace for $375 and an I'm Still Standing bangle for $60 and a Yeah, Yeah, Yeah leather bracelet for $250. Me, personally, I'm holding out for these sad songs, Say So Much, Salad Tongs. Hey, if you tweet, follow me at Paul Schaefer. That's S-H-A-F-F-E-R.
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0: Well, Memorial Day is coming up, the day we thank our fallen soldiers for, you know, protecting our freedom. 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
1: 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It's our annual all-instrumental program. An hour of Pink Floyd without the words. 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

0: Well, gold dust is a metaphor for the white dust that Stevie Nicks was into in the 80s. She was going through a rough time, that breakup with Lindsey Buckingham. It's ironic how everybody in Fleetwood Mac wrote their best songs when they were having the roughest times of their lives.
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2: 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Mainly cloudy skies expected today, with daytime highs approaching 70. Cloudy skies expected tonight, slight chance for rain, lows dip down to about 47. Heavy rain likely tomorrow, daytime highs approaching 54, cloudy skies. 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I'm meteorologist Laura Lockwood. Right now, 54.
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0: 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If you're heading to the Dansville Public Library, check out the Smithsonian Institution Traveling Exhibition Display, which is Pollinators. It's in the Shepherd Foyer.
1: Hey, Professor Rock Adam Reeder here with today's Classic Rock U Crash Course, brought to you by Sleep Number. Eddie Money wrote the song Two Tickets to Paradise after a breakup with a sorority girl from UC Berkeley. At least that's what a fan Facebook group mentions. Before he made it as a musician, though, the Money Man was in a police training program in New York, but he quit because it felt too militant, and off he went to pursue music in California. The 1978 single came out with a punchier, hotter mix, more guitars and a livelier vibe compared to the album version, which would later become the classic radio staple. At first, the label executives at Columbia Records thought it wouldn't be commercial enough to take off on radio, but they were dead wrong. Not only did Two Tickets to Paradise make it to number 22 on the Billboard Hot 100, it was Eddie's signature song. It was the title of a musical about his life and one of the most enduring hits of the rock era. I've got two tickets to paradise. Well, that's today's Crash Course. We'll see you this weekend on Classic Rock U.
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0: Journey has so many great songs. No wonder it's an evening with Journey on this tour. They have no opener. Last time I saw Journey, Toto opened, which was pretty cool. All right, AC/DC on the way. Van Halen next.
1: 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We call it Lost for Words. It's our annual all-instrumental program. An hour of Pink Floyd without the words. Coming up on the next Floydian Slip. 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
2: 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Mainly cloudy skies expected today, with daytime highs approaching 70. Cloudy skies expected tonight, slight chance for rain, lows dip down to about 47. Heavy rain likely tomorrow, daytime highs approaching 54, cloudy skies. 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I'm meteorologist Laura Lockwood. Currently 61.
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0: Stuart Copeland, drummer from The Police, is doing a solo tour. He is so awesome. I love everything about him, his drumming, his personality. He says that the guys in The Police actually get along better than they ever had, but there's 0% chance of another reunion because that's why they're getting along together so well. They talk, they just don't play together.
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1: Several areas in the eastern United States are expecting rain this holiday weekend, but overall, it has been a very dry spring in many eastern states, especially Georgia, Florida, South Carolina, North Carolina, Tennessee, and Virginia. Farmer Stephanie Cornell and her family farm on just over 4,000 acres in northern Virginia. She gives us a field report for late May in her area.
3: It is by far the worst I can remember living through. And growing up as a farmer's daughter, second generation, weather is a hot topic all year long. It is a sad, sad state. And then I've been down in the south side area as well recently. I've never seen anything like it. And that does extend a little bit into North Carolina, I hear.
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1: 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That's your pearl of wisdom. You're on the farm, and I'm H.
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1: With SRN News, I'm Bob Agnew in Washington. President Trump has said the U.S. will send an additional 5,000 troops to Poland. Lawrence Brooks has more on NATO reaction.
2: His announcement came just weeks after he had ordered the same number of troops to be pulled out of Europe. NATO officials were meeting in Helsingborg, Sweden, when they reacted to the news, including Swedish Foreign Minister Maria Malmer Stenergard.
3: Well, it is confusing, indeed, and not always easy to navigate.
2: NATO Secretary General Mark Rutte seemed pleased with the decision, and so too did Polish Foreign Minister Radosław Sikorski.
4: I want to thank the President and everybody who contributed to this decision.
2: Trump announced the deployment on Truth Social, citing strong ties with Polish President Karol Nawrocki. I'm Lawrence Brooks.
1: On Wall Street, things are booming. The Dow is up by 395 points this hour. The Nasdaq up 246. This is SRN News.
5: From the Genesee Now newsroom, I'm Ken Haight.
6: Dumpster Day has returned to Watkins Glen for residents to get rid of items that may not fit in the average garbage can. Saturday, May 30th from 8 a.m. until noon, the village of Watkins Glen is hosting Dumpster Day and a shredder truck at the Schuyler County Shared Services Building at 910 South Decatur Street in the village, behind Tops. The event will accept most household appliances except refrigerators with Freon, plastic, wood, furniture, mattresses, and metal, as long as it's kept separate from general debris. Items that will not be accepted include garbage, hazardous waste, e-waste, including items such as computers and TVs, tires, paint, and chemicals. The event is free and open to residents of the village only. Participants are asked to bring proof of residency to the event. Discover Dansville and enjoy the summer concert series, which takes place Monday evenings from June to August at 7 o'clock at the Williams Park Gazebo at the corner of Washington and Red Jacket Streets. For the full schedule, go to dansvillechamber.com. The Chemung County Ice Cream Trail is returning for its second year with a unique summer challenge, bringing visitors across the county for a sweet treat. Beginning Memorial Day weekend, that's this weekend, ice cream lovers around the area are invited to begin their quest to visit local ice cream shops in Chemung County, while also earning prizes based on how many shops they visit. The challenge will last for the duration of the summer, ending in September. To participate, interested individuals must visit a participating ice cream shop, pick up a passport to be stamped at each location they visit, and purchase a treat from. Passports can be turned in to the Chemung County Visitor Center from September 8th through the 12th, where participants will receive a prize based on how many stamps they received throughout the summer. Those interested can pick up their passport from a participating business or at the Chemung County Visitor Center beginning today, Friday, May 22nd. 4 stamps will get you an ice cream trail sticker, 8 stamps, a reusable ice cream cup. If you get all 15, you get an exclusive Ice Cream Trail t-shirt. Memorial Day weekend events in and around Dansville feature a mix of solemn ceremonies, community rides, and nearby festival attractions spanning May 23rd through 25th. The Daniel Goho American Legion Post No. 87 in Dansville is hosting their annual Memorial Day celebration Monday, May 25th from 10 to noon. In addition, the Legion and VFW will honor veterans at local sites. Head to the Dark Horse Saloon Sunday, May 24th at 8:30 a.m. for the annual Memorial Ride and Scholarship Fundraiser featuring live music, food, and vendors. Just a short drive away in Letchworth State Park, watch over 20 hot air balloons launch multiple times per day throughout the weekend, weather permitting. And in minutes from Dansville, the Sugar Creek Glen Campground is hosting an entire weekend of activities including adult bingo, a weekend bazaar, and live music performed by These Guys Band.
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8: 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Overcast skies this afternoon with daytime highs approaching 70. Cloudy skies expected tonight. Slight chance of rain. Lows level off around 47. Cloudy tomorrow. Heavy rain likely. Highs level off around 54. 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I'm meteorologist Laura Lockwood. Right now, 63.
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0: Well, now you can own a piece of the Statue of Liberty for just $250, just in time for the country's 250th birthday. A limited edition coin named Lady Liberty Enlightening the World is made of copper, and it was removed, this copper, from the Statue of Liberty during a restoration period back in the 80s. So that's pretty cool. And by the way, happy birthday, America.
1: Hey, baby, little Steven here. Oh, this is a very, very, very exciting week. It is the official end of winter. Coming out of the underground garage into the sunlight, baby. We are celebrating with some surf music this weekend. Celebrating the Rolling Stones coming to America. Celebrating James Bond. Joining us will be the Beatles, the Stones, the Beach Boys, Jan and Dean, The Impressions, Paul Butterfield Blues Band, Johnny Rivers. Come find out what the Surf Bunnies, Little Walter, and the Monkees have in common. It's Decoration Day, a.k.a. 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

0: Jungle Love. City Love's fine too. I'm Kara, and I love Rush. 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
2: 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Overcast skies this afternoon with daytime highs approaching 70. Cloudy skies expected tonight. Slight chance of rain. Lows level off around 47. Cloudy tomorrow. Heavy rain likely. Highs level off around 54.

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1: Here's a look at the high school sports report brought to you by Dansville Chevrolet at 139 Franklin Street. I'm Frank Williams reporting for WDNY and WDXT Sports. Well, some of the local action yesterday on the baseball diamond with regards to Section 5 tournament play. Arkport, Canisarega, Blankmount, Morris, 19-0. Keshequa got by Oakfield, Alabama, 10-2. It was North Star Christian, 15, JT, nothing. Aquinas shut out North Rose Walcott, 12-0. And Alfred Almond over Lima Christian, 3-1. Some of the baseball action on tap for today. Naples visits Perry. Cal Mum will be at Red Jacket. Canisteo Greenwood is on the road at Gananda. Letchworth visits Pembroke, and Pavilion York will be at Bloomfield. Some of the action tomorrow morning, and of course I would check this with the impending weather forecast. Dansville scheduled to visit Wayland Cohocton. We're hoping to have live coverage of that game at 11 a.m. tomorrow morning. HFL will be at School of the Arts. Alfred Almond will travel to Fillmore. Hornell will be at Midlakes, and Leroy will be at East Rochester. Meanwhile, on the softball side of things, some of the action yesterday, Geneseo dumped Addison 5-1. Genesee Valley Belfast edged Camp Bell Savona 12-11. Perry defeated Red Jacket 21-9. York Pavilion over Canisteo Greenwood 9-2. And Warsaw down Naples 17-4. Some of the softball action on tap for today. Keshequa visits C.G. Finney. Avoca Prattsburg will host Friendship Sio. Avon is on the road at Sotus. Dansville travels to Waterloo. It will be Livonia at Haverling, and Fillmore travels to Lima Christian Mount Morris. We will have live coverage of the Wayland Cohocton Midlakes game live from the Nest starting at about 5 o'clock this afternoon on 105.7 WDNY. Hope you will be with us then. 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I'm Frank Williams reporting for WDNY and WDXT Sports.
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0: don't know why, but I'm back on Facebook. This is Kara, and now I'm wasting time like never before.
1: Here's what's happening in the five-county area. The Livonia United Methodist Church at 21 Summer Street will hold a multi-family indoor sale supporting Chances and Changes Saturday, May 23rd from 9 a.m. till 3 p.m. There'll be vendors, food, and fun. All are welcome. A dice run ride to benefit Marine Zachary Smith Scholarship Fund will take place on Sunday, May 24th. The ride will begin at the Dark Horse Saloon in Dansville on the Stony Brook Hill. Registration at 8:30. The ride begins at 9:30. Also, on Memorial Day, Monday, May 25th, it'll be a day of parades and celebration in Dansville. There'll be a parade at 10 o'clock to celebrate our fallen heroes, and the laying of the new bricks at Williams Park will take place immediately followed. The public is encouraged to attend.
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0: Well, this may allude to my age because I'm a big fan of the original SNL cast. Whenever I play Jane from Jefferson Starship, I always think, Jane, you ignorant. If you can finish that sentence, you also love the Dan Aykroyd, Jane Curtin era.
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2: 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Overcast skies this afternoon, with daytime highs approaching 70. Cloudy skies expected tonight. Slight chance of rain. Lows level off around 47. Cloudy tomorrow. Heavy rain likely. Highs level off around 54. 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I'm meteorologist Laura Lockwood. Currently, it's 64 degrees.
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0: Fleetwood Mac. I'm Kara here with my broken foot. I need to think of a better story on how I broke it. Every time I see someone, oh, how'd you break it? I'm like, I fell for no reason. What's a better reason? I kicked somebody's butt at a bar in a fight. I was saving someone from drowning. I don't know.
1: Hey, baby, little Steven here. Oh, this is a very, very, very exciting week. It is the official end of winter, coming out of the underground garage into the sunlight, baby. We are celebrating with some surf music this weekend, celebrating the Rolling Stones coming to America, celebrating James Bond. Joining us will be the Beatles, the Stones, the Beach Boys, Jan and Dean, The Impressions, Paul Butterfield Blues Band, Johnny Rivers. Come find out what the Surf Bunnies, Little Walter, and the Monkees have in common. It's Decoration Day, a.k.a. 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
2: 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Overcast skies this afternoon with daytime highs approaching 70. Cloudy skies expected tonight. Slight chance of rain. Lows level off around 47. Cloudy tomorrow. Heavy rain likely. Highs level off around 54. 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I'm meteorologist Laura Lockwood. 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

0: Boy, a lot of people heading into a three-day weekend. I'm not so fortunate, but I am so fortunate to have a fun job. And the job continues. I will get going. A big set next. Foreigner coming, Everclear, and a ton of great rock. Stick around for it.
1: Here's what's happening in the five-county area. The Livonia United Methodist Church at 21 Summer Street will hold a multifamily indoor sale supporting Chances and Changes Saturday, May 23rd from 9 a.m. till 3 p.m. There'll be vendors, food, and fun. All are welcome. A dice run ride to benefit Marine Zachary Smith Scholarship Fund will take place on Sunday, May 24th. The ride will begin at the Dark Horse Saloon in Dansville on the Stony Brook Hill. Registration at 8:30. The ride begins at 9:30. Also, on Memorial Day, Monday, May 25th, it'll be a day of parades and celebration in Dansville. There'll be a parade at 10 o'clock to celebrate our fallen heroes, and the laying of the new bricks at Williams Park will take place immediately follow. The public is encouraged to attend.
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0: I'm going to have a look at rock and roll history coming up. That's right, your almanac for the 22nd of May. Plus, some of the greatest classic rock ever made. We'll hear from Neil Young and some Guns N' Roses. That's all happening next on The Greg Stone Show.
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0: Neil Young's Old Man, part of your Friday soundtrack as we take a quick look at rock and roll history today. The 22nd of May happened on this day in 71. The Rolling Stones' Sticky Fingers hits number one on the album charts on this day. In 76, Wings started a five-week run at number one on the singles charts with Silly Love Song. And it was on this day in 2003, Coldplay won the Songwriters of the Year honors at the 48th Annual Ivor Novello Awards, which celebrates composers. And in 09, White Stripes drummer Meg White married Jackson Smith at the Nashville home of Meg's ex-husband and bandmate, Jack White. That's just kind of weird, I think. That's a quick look at it, folks. Your Rock and Roll Almanac for the 22nd of May.
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2: 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Cloudy skies expected this afternoon with highs around 70. Slight chance for rain tonight, lows dip down to about 47, overcast. Heavy rain likely tomorrow, high temperatures reach up to 54, overcast skies. 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I'm meteorologist Laura Lockwood. 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

0: REO on the Greg Stone Show. Coming up, we've got a classic from Night Ranger on the Daily Haircut, a song that was inspired by a cover of Rolling Stone magazine that featured the Thompson Twins and The Cure. That's what inspired this Daily Haircut track we've got coming up. Plus, don't forget, we've got two firsts for you this weekend. That's right, it's a double play weekend as we remember those that gave the ultimate sacrifice in defense of this country.
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2: The sun is out. 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

0: Off of 1983's Midnight Madness, and You Can Still Rock in America, former Deep Purple singer Glenn Hughes can be heard if you listen closely enough, singing backups on that. It's Greg Stone, and the Daily Haircut takes suggestions. If there's a track that you want to hear from the 80s or early 90s that we're not playing on the Haircut, hit me up on my Facebook page at Stony Boy Radio.
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2: 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Overcast skies this afternoon, with daytime highs approaching 68. Cloudy skies expected again tonight. Slight chance for showers. Lows dip down to about 46. Overcast skies tomorrow. Showers likely. Highs level off around 54. 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I'm meteorologist Laura Lockwood. 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

0: Can't wait for that tour this summer. A little AC/DC for you on the Greg Stone Show, part of your Memorial Day weekend soundtrack. I've got the word of the day. Are you ready to learn something? Today's word is...
1: Eructation.
0: Eructation. It's a noun.
1: Eructation.
0: Do you know what it means? We're about to find out. It could be naughty. Stick around for that definition. Plus, I've got a couple from Metallica.
2: 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Oh, this is a very, very, very exciting week. It is the official end of winter. 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We are celebrating with some surf music this weekend. 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

0: There's some grade A Canadian rock for you. You're listening to The Greg Stone Show, and we've got funny on the way. We will hear today from Eddie Murphy. Classic Eddie Murphy bit about barbecuing coming up on the program. Stick around for the funny here on The Greg Stone Show.
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0: Tom Petty, part of this Memorial Day weekend soundtrack. You're listening to The Greg Stone Show, and according to AAA, some 45 million people will be traveling at least 50 miles from home today, paying close to $5 a gallon. Man, that sounds fun. Let's see, and all for a cookout, right? Here's Eddie Murphy talking about cookouts at your Cup of Funny this afternoon.
1: I hate cookouts, man. Stay away from cookouts. If you like me, you stay away from cookouts. I don't like my family come by the house. The relatives I ain't seen, like, since the last cookout. You got certain relatives you just see at the cookout. And they get on your nerves every year. My Uncle Gus come by the house every year. My Uncle Gus is the uncle that like to work the grill. And don't let nobody touch the grill when he's around. As soon as he walk in the house, it's like, get away from that grill. You know how to start no fire. You know how to start no fire. Put this fire out. There ain't no fire. Eddie, go over there and give me all that wood. I need half a tree. Chop that tree down over there. Chop down that tree and give me the wood from that tree over there. And Charlie, go give me 2 gallons of gasoline out of the shed. Need 2 gallons of gasoline. You kids roll up your shirt, put that on the grill. We're going to start a fire. Come on, you want to eat? You want to eat? Just shut up then. Put that on the fire. Okay, put that wood inside there. Okay, give me the gasoline, Charlie. Hold the match. Well, I tell you, Charlie, throw the match on the gasoline, all right? Well, I tell you, all right? We're going to make a fire. We're going to eat it, right? Y'all want to eat? We're going to eat now. Here we go. Pour the gasoline on here like this. There. We need the whole. Get that damn lighter fluid out there. That can... Put all 2 gallons of gasoline on this wood and make a fire. We're going to eat a hamburger, okay? Here we go. Charlie, throw the match. Now that's a fire. That's a fire. Look at that. He'll be all right. Roll Charlie around. Roll him around in here. Roll
0: around. Eddie Murphy on Cookouts. Be safe this weekend, all right? We'll get back to the rock here in just a few.
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3: 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Overcast skies this afternoon with daytime highs approaching 68. Cloudy skies expected again tonight. Slight chance for showers. Lows dip down to about 46. Overcast skies tomorrow. Showers likely. Highs level off around 54. 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I'm meteorologist Laura Lockwood. Right now, it's 64 degrees.
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2: Here's what's happening in the five-county area. 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The ride will begin at the Dark Horse Saloon in Dansville on the Stony Brook Hill. Registration at 8:30. The ride begins at 9:30. 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There'll be a parade at 10 o'clock to celebrate our fallen heroes, and the laying of the new bricks at Williams Park will take place immediately follow. 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

0: you get a chance to see Triumph drop their magic power, you do so. They're getting great reviews as they're out on the road on this reunion tour. You're listening to The Greg Stone Show, and it's time to play the game. A stone cold fact or a bunch of stony baloney. Are you ready? Okay, here we go. Idiot, imbecile, and moron were once highly used medical terms. Idiot, imbecile, and moron were once highly used medical terms. Stone cold fact, or is that a bunch of stony baloney? I got your answer coming up, plus music from Poison and Kansas.
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0: Police on the Greg Stone Show, part of your Memorial Day weekend soundtrack as we wrap up Stone Cold Fact or a bunch of Stony Baloney. That idiot, imbecile, and moron were all once highly used medical terms. That is a Stone Cold Fact. Right around 1910, they were created to classify adults with intellectual disabilities. An idiot, according to this this chart back in 1910, was an adult with a mental age of 3 or younger, an imbecile between 4 and 7, and a moron, who was the highest functioning category for adults with mental disabilities, functioned at the ages of 8 to 12. Yeah, that's how they classified adults with mental disabilities back in the day. And then right around 1911, a year after this list came out, people started misusing the words and using them, you know, as slurs. Moron, imbecile, and idiot. Which one's yours? Oh, mine's the moron. He's the smart one. It's Greg Stone. I got a couple headed your way here in just a few moments. We'll hear from Journey on this double play weekend.
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2: 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Cloudy tonight with a slight chance for showers. Lows level off around 46. Cloudy skies expected again tomorrow. Rain showers likely. Daytime highs approaching 54. Cloudy tomorrow night. Showers likely 47. 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I'm meteorologist Laura Lockwood. Currently, it's 66 degrees.
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4: Baby, little Steven here. Oh, this is a very, very, very exciting week. 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

0: couple from Journey on this double play weekend. You're going to hear double plays all weekend long. A matter of fact, thanks for being here. We'll get back to it in just a few moments. We've got people in the neighborhood to meet.
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0: Well, the Montreal Canadiens won big time last night in the Eastern Conference Championship Series against Carolina. The Avs will have game two. That's in Denver tonight versus the Las Vegas Golden Knights. The Knights are up one game to none. Good luck to the Avs tonight. You know that's my team. That game's on ESPN. You're listening to The Greg Stone Show. We'll come back. Two from the Talking Heads on this double play weekend.
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2: 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Cloudy tonight with a slight chance for showers. Lows level off around 46. Cloudy skies expected again tomorrow. Rain showers likely. Daytime highs approaching 54. Cloudy tomorrow night. Showers likely 47. 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I'm meteorologist Laura Lockwood. Right now, it's 64 degrees.
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